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0: I love globe music, and I hope you do too. It somehow speaks to me in a way that other music doesn't. I hope you'll listen for a while. My name is Marn, and I'm your DJ. 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
4: What's up, ladies and gents? Joey P here with your evening weather forecast. Today, Tuesday, partly cloudy. We had a high of 92. Now we're headed towards our overnight low of 75. Then tomorrow on Wednesday, it's going to be sunny all day with a high of 94 and a low of 76. Then on Thursday, very similar. Partly sunny with a high of 94 and a low of 74. Let's keep it locked to 91.1. 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

0: 91.1 The Globe, or check out our social media pages. 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
2: What's up, ladies and gents? Joey P here with your evening weather forecast. Today, Tuesday, partly cloudy. We had a high of 92. Now we're headed towards our overnight low of 75. Then tomorrow on Wednesday, it's going to be sunny all day with a high of 94 and a low of 76. Then on Thursday, very similar. Partly sunny with a high of 94 and a low of 74. Let's keep it locked to 91.1. 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

0: it up, wake it up. 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
6: What's up, ladies and gents? Joey P here with your evening weather forecast. Today, Tuesday, partly cloudy. We had a high of 92. Now we're headed towards our overnight low of 75. Then tomorrow on Wednesday, it's going to be sunny all day with a high of 94 and a low of 76. Then on Thursday, very similar. Partly sunny with a high of 94 and a low of 74. Let's keep it locked to 91.1. 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
4: What's up, ladies and gents? Joey P here with your evening weather forecast. Today, Tuesday, partly cloudy. We had a high of 92. Now we're headed towards our overnight low of 75. Then tomorrow on Wednesday, it's going to be sunny all day with a high of 94 and a low of 76. Then on Thursday, very similar. Partly sunny with a high of 94 and a low of 74. Let's keep it locked to 91.1. 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

0: That wraps up another great set of Globe Tracks on 91.1. My name is Maren, and I hope your night is going well. Coming up next, I've got your weather forecast and then more music on the way. This is The Globe.
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3: What's up, ladies and gents? Joey P here with your evening weather forecast. Today, Tuesday, partly cloudy. We had a high of 92. Now we're headed towards our overnight low of 75. Then tomorrow on Wednesday, it's going to be sunny all day with a high of 94 and a low of 76. Then on Thursday, very similar. Partly sunny with a high of 94 and a low of 75.

Well, here's my final serenade. Here's a gun and here's a blade. Here's a picture that I saved for too long. Here's my credit card.

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1: As a kid growing up in West Philadelphia, Jeffrey Towns saw local DJs playing records at block parties and was spellbound.
2: Like, he played a record, everybody cheered. I want to do what he does because he makes people happy.
1: As it turns out, Jeff had a knack for it. And alongside his friend Will Smith, DJ Jazzy Jeff and the Fresh Prince were hip-hop pioneers, selling millions of albums and winning the first rap Grammy, a ceremony he boycotted.
2: But for you to have eight country and Western categories and you exclude the only hip-hop category you have, we kind of felt disrespected. And we were just kind of like, we're not going.
1: Today for Sense of Place, Jeff stops by to talk about the early days of hip-hop and DJ culture in Philly, his studio, A Touch of Jazz, where he produced artists like Jill Scott and The Roots, and how he continues to mentor musicians in Philly and beyond. It's DJ Jazzy Jeff coming up. I'm Kaleo. This is World Cafe.
3: So glad you're here. Later in the hour, we've got a conversation from the archives. Questlove talking with David Dye about Philly's neo-soul scene. The Roots get us started.

from NPR's World Cafe. Hey, I'm Kaleo. DJ Jazzy Jeff is a hip-hop legend. Let's count the ways. Starting with his partnership alongside the Fresh Prince, Will Smith. One of rap's first superstar duos, they sold millions of albums and won the first ever hip-hop Grammy back in 1989. Then there's his turn in the 90s as a producer, working with Jill Scott, The Roots, and many more at his Old City studio, A Touch of Jazz. And you can't forget, he's an incredible turntablist, a scratching genius and pioneer. And to top it off, he mentors young musicians and builds community and connections through his playlist retreat. Plus, he's just the coolest. For our Sense of Place Philadelphia series, Jeff dropped by our studios to talk about growing up in West Philly, how he and Will Smith ended up teaming up, and the origins of his stage name. Our conversation in a minute. But first, how about A Touch of Jazz? It's DJ Jazzy Jeff and the Fresh Prince on World Cafe.

0: A Touch of Jazz. It's DJ Jazzy Jeff and the Fresh Prince here on World Cafe from their 1987 debut, Rock the House. My guest today is the magnificent DJ Jazzy Jeff. I'm Kaleo. It's World Cafe for Sense of Place Philadelphia. We have a lot of ground to cover today, you know, on Philly, on music and hip hop, DJing and beyond, and of course your place in it all. So I kind of want to start in the beginnings. What was your first introduction to DJing?
1: Growing up in West Philly, we would have a lot of block parties.
0: Yeah.
1: And it's funny because the generation right before me, I kind of came right on the cusp. The generation right before me were nothing but bands that would play at the block party. So it used to be the bands, and then the DJ would play after the band. He was kind of, I don't want to say the afterthought, but the bands were the main focus.
0: Yeah.
1: And then in a few years, it kind of switched that the bands opened up, and then the DJ was the main focus. But just going around to the block parties and watching these guys play music and make people have a good time, it was as simple as that. Like, he played a record, everybody cheered. I want to do what he does because he makes people happy. And it really started from house parties in the neighborhood, you know, that you were the guys that would bring your stack of 45s and play the music, you know, for people to dance. And it just kept growing.
0: Yeah. And you said something like every block had a DJ.
1: Yes.
0: Tell me about that philosophy.
1: Well, because it was so many people playing music that you had to be really good to go to someone else's neighborhood and play, because that means you're the guy who's local to the neighborhood isn't getting a chance to play. So, you know, what we would do a lot of times is we would take our equipment out to the park.
0: Okay.
1: You know, because then you're getting people from other neighborhoods, and that was kind of your way of getting your name out there. That was social media before it was social media. You had to kind of be out in the social space to let people know what you could do. But there were a million DJs. And then, you know, I was just somebody that I befriended a lot of those guys that, you know, instead of trying to take the party away from them, you played the party with them.
0: When you think about the beginnings of hip-hop, so much of the music that was being sampled and taken was hip-hop and soul.
1: Yes.
0: You got your nickname because you weren't necessarily leaning into the funk, right? Is that correct?
1: No.
0: No?
1: So,
0: okay.
1: Actually, my original name was Mixmaster Jeff.
0: Okay.
1: There was a store on 69th Street called The Balcony, and that's where everybody would go to get their names put on their shirt. I need to let you know that Mixmaster Jeff was really expensive. So a friend of mine started calling me Jazzy Jeff. So when I went in and I started counting my coins to realize that I might have got Mix Matt and that was all I could afford, I decided to put Jazzy Jeff on my shirt.
0: Okay, so nothing about the music that
1: not
0: you...
1: Not at all. Not at all. It was a financial decision.
0: Okay, well, speak on that tip. What does the name Corner Boys mean to you?
1: Oh, man, that was one of the early records in Philly that, you know, very early on in hip-hop when there were a couple of groups and a couple of record companies that wanted to make records because my name was known in the city, they wanted someone to do scratching on the records, and I got the call, which was great, you know, because this was before Jazzy Jeff and the Fresh Prince, and I really thought I was just going to ride off into the sunset, that I'd be able to show my kids one day my name on a record.
0: I got that record, too, Jazzy Jeff Scratch. So yes. I want to play people just a few seconds of it, because this is back in 1985.
1: Yes.
0: Yeah. Take a listen here on World Cafe. It's DJ Jazzy Jeff.

0: This is Sense of Place Philadelphia. We are here with DJ Jazzy Jeff. It's World Cafe. Wow, man. It must have been an amazing time to be in a place on the ground level of hip hop coming up. You know, so many people talk about New York as, mm-hmm. you know, but Philly had its own thing going on.
1: Absolutely.
0: Too. Can you talk about what made Philly stand out, what made it unique in terms of what it was doing with hip hop?
1: You know, what's funny, and so much of this goes because this was pre-social media.
0: Mm-hmm.
1: We had no definitive understanding of what they were doing in New York. The only way that we got that was cassette tapes that might have came down that you knew someone in New York that you got a chance to hear what they were doing. What we were doing in Philly was we were doing what we thought they were doing in New York, not realizing that we were creating our own ecosystem. We were doing it a little bit different. New York was very much so focused on the rapper first and the DJ second.
0: Mm-hmm.
1: And in Philly, we kind of flipped it around. It was more about the DJ first and then the rapper second. And we didn't understand that until we started going to New York or started going to DC and these other areas and realized that what we were doing was a little bit different than what they were doing. It wasn't a better or worse. It was just different. And it was kind of like the first time that people got a chance to see, oh, man, they do it like this over there. But look at how they're doing it over here. Like it was an amazing time.
0: I'd love for you to name some names, like, because I know you were part of that scene in the 80s, but who are the people lifting up? Or better yet, what was the epicenter? Because I know you talked about the park being like a social ground, but was there a club?
1: Oh, man. Well, you know what's funny? We did not have clubs back then.
0: Okay.
1: So if it wasn't the Belmont Plateau where you had to get out there early on a Sunday and hopefully you had some equipment to set your stuff up to just play for everybody in the city, because everybody in the city came out to the Plateau on a Sunday because it would be a DJ setup and, you know, you got a chance to hear people from all over the city. But if it wasn't that, it was ballrooms. It was the Wynn Ballroom in Winfield. It was the Hotel Philadelphia that was on, I want to say, Broad Street downtown. It was a lot of the YMCAs. YMCA on 52nd Street. The YMCA at Broad and Masters. These were the places that the local promoters would throw events and we would go. Like, it would almost be a tour. It was a church in North Philadelphia called Holy Souls that everyone did it. It was the Unitarian Church down on Chestnut Street. On Chestnut
0: 21st,
1: Street.
0: 21st, 22nd, yeah.
1: But these were places that had ballrooms that they would rent out and promoters would go and DJs would come and people would come. And this is where you kind of cut your teeth.
0: Wow, that is so cool. This is World Cafe. We're here with DJ Jazzy Jeff. Your partnership with Will Smith helped bring Philadelphia hip-hop to the rest of the country mm-hmm. and the rest of the world. What do you remember about your first meeting?
1: Well, I knew of him, and we had interaction before we actually got together.
0: Yeah,
1: because,
0: yeah.
1: Like I said, that there was a DJ on every block. Mm-hmm. He was a part of a different crew. So sometimes at the Wynn Ballroom, the guys that I played with and the guys he played with, we would be on the same show. So we would all speak to each other and laugh and joke. And this goes back to that social media thing. I got a call to do a house party on I want to say, 59th and Woodcrest in Winfield. And I picked up the phone and I called the MC that I had at the time, mm-hmm. and he didn't answer. He wasn't home.
0: No voicemail, no
1: listen,
0: no
1: you
0: pagers,
1: couldn't, you couldn't
0: no nothing.
1: Page him, you couldn't text him. He wasn't home. So I went to do the party by myself, took my equipment, went up to 59th and Woodcrest. What I didn't realize is it was right next door to Will's house. So Will's whole thing was, I'm trying to figure out who they got to do a party on my block aside from me. And then when he saw me, because I was pretty known in the city at the time, he's like, oh, they got Jeff. So Will came down when we were setting up and he was just kind of like, where's Ice? Because that was the guy that was with me. And I was like, he never answered the phone. And Will was like, you mind if I rock with you tonight? And I was like, no. And it was one of the most amazing nights that I had. And when we were finished and packing up the equipment, we were laughing and joking and talking about how good it was. And I was like, hey, I have a function on Broad and Masters tomorrow. Do you want to come? And he was like, yeah. And that was 40 years ago.
0: And that's history making, that moment right there. And all, you know, chance
1: just
0: happening.
1: Just because someone didn't answer their phone.
0: Oh, man. I wouldn't want to talk to that guy. I'd probably be like, what?
1: It's crazy. I was texting with him this morning. It was just weird timing.
0: That's serendipitous. So, aside from being pioneers in hip-hop, like, you put out 5 albums in 6 years. Like, can I hear a little bit about your work ethic, how y'all's work together? Because it feels like it was driven.
1: Will and I, we did 2 different things. My job was to make the music and allow him a comfortable place for him to deliver what he wanted to deliver.
0: Mm-hmm.
1: And what we used to always talk about is the most difficult thing was the concept. Like, if Will had a concept, he could write a song in 10 minutes.
0: Okay.
1: The concept was important. Like, what am I talking about? What is the message of this?
0: It's not just battle rhymes. I want to be a storyteller.
1: That was the thing, because he did the battle rhymes, but he was an amazing storyteller. Mm,
0: sure.
1: You know, very early on, one of the shows, he had written Girls Ain't Nothing But Trouble, and we would perform that over Moments in Love by Art of Noise. And I would play the record, and I will never forget him doing the Girls Ain't Nothing But Trouble rhyme, and I'm looking out, and I'm looking at 500 people just stare at his mouth, hanging on every word. And I remember saying, that's a level of power.
0: Yeah.
1: That's something that's really, really special. So it was, how can we put this together and present that, you know, in an original form? So I think one of the beautiful things of the way that we work is we didn't do the same thing.
0: Yeah.
1: My job was to give him the musical element around what he said. And if I made the music first, the music would tell him what to write about.
0: Yeah, yeah.
1: And if he wrote something first, I would craft the music around what he wrote.
0: Wow. I want to play a little bit of Girls Ain't Nothing But Trouble, and then I got a question about how you work.
1: Mm-hmm.
0: Let's check it out on World Cafe.

I have not heard that in forever. Girls Ain't Nothing But Trouble. It's the debut single from DJ Jazzy Jeff and the Fresh Prince. DJ Jazzy Jeff is my guest coming up. More on Philly, his neo-soul turn with a touch of jazz, and how he looks at sampling. That's coming up in just a minute when we get back to World Cafe.

0: Welcome back. It's World Cafe. It's Sense of Place Philly, and we are talking to Philly royalty today, DJ Jazzy Jeff. Of course, one half of DJ Jazzy Jeff and the Fresh Prince, but also an esteemed and acclaimed producer and a legendary turntablist. Wanted to talk to him and his thoughts as a producer about sampling. Let's get back into it.
1: So, I mean, in terms of sampling, it's the Wild West.
2: Yes.
1: you literally have the blankest of canvas. You can go, I Dream of Jeannie. That sounds perfect. Yeah. Tell me about working when you literally could pull from any record in the world that you want. Like, where did the Jeannie idea come from?
2: You know what's funny? I owe all of that to my family. I owe that because I was the youngest of six. Mm-hmm. You know, my older brother played bass in a bunch of well-known bands.
1: Intruders, right?
2: Yeah. My next to the oldest brother had a massive jazz collection. And what he allowed me, he showed me how to take records out of the jacket without putting your fingers on them. And he had a really, really nice component set. It was a receiver. It was a cassette deck. It was a turntable. It was speakers. And at 8 years old, he allowed me to go through the records. So I'm 8 years old and I'm listening to Chick Corea and Mahavishnu Orchestra and Weather Report because these were all his records. My sisters were the Marvin Gaye and Stevie Wonder. So I got a whole melting pot of music, and it was something about certain songs made me feel a certain way that I could not understand. And I think what started happening is when we started sampling, I started going for those things that gave me those butterflies and seeing if I can make something with this that will give other people butterflies. So, you know, a lot of the sample digging started with them and just kept carrying, you know, it carried on. I am still a big record digger, and as much as I say I'm retired and I don't do this anymore, it's kind of like you go into a city and there's a record store and I'm like, give me an hour,
1: you know. you
2: absolutely can't.
1: We're here with DJ Jazzy Jeff on World Cafe for Sense of Place Philadelphia. I want to switch gears a little bit and talk about a moment in history that you were part of. In 1989, you were nominated for the first ever hip-hop Grammy, or it was called rap. It was the rap category back then. For Parents Just Don't Understand. But the category was famously excluded from the broadcast. Firstly, do you remember what was going through your head when you learned about those circumstances?
2: Disrespect might not be the right word because I think, hip-hop was on the cusp. There were people that were saying that this was a fad and it was going to go away.
1: Yep.
2: And that's really hard to take when this is something that you're doing and, you know, and you love it. I didn't want to say livelihood because the hip hop ecosystem hadn't really developed yet. You know, it was in the beginning stages, but you fight for that. You know, someone is telling you that what you're doing isn't worth you doing it. You know, you really fought for that. Mm-hmm. And at that point in time, hip hop was arguably the number three music genre in the world. And for you, no disrespect to any other genre, but for you to have eight country and Western categories and you exclude the only hip hop category you have, we kind of felt disrespected. And we were just kind of like, we're not going.
1: Yeah, you boycotted it, Salt and Pepper, Public Enemy. Mm-hmm. Like, was that was a no-brainer decision?
2: Yeah, but you know what it is? It sounds like we were doing something revolutionary today, but at that time, we were doing that for the moment. It wasn't like we didn't pay attention to what the outcome was going to be. We were just like, that's not fair. We're not going.
1: Yeah.
2: And we all band together and we were like, we're not going. We all hung out. And it was even crazier when we found out that we won, you know, but it was just kind of like, yeah, we won. That's great. But you kind of took the joy away from, you know, the only saving grace with that was the Grammys came first, and a few weeks later the American Music Awards came, and we actually got a chance to go on stage and receive our award. But, you know, to look at it like a year before, I was sitting in my mom's living room watching it on television, and a year later they're telling you that you're nominated. but they're not going to show the category. Mm. You know, how do you explain that to your mom? How do you explain that to your friends?
1: Yeah. And in the time especially, but now looking back on it, because you said something really poignant. At that point, hip hop was on the verge of this breakthrough moment. It's now the dominant musical genre in this country. Yeah. But there've only been two Grammy winners, Outkast, Lauryn Hill, for Album of the Year at the Grammys. Can you talk about like the importance of boycotting that show and maybe how it helped pave the way for larger recognition of hip hop?
2: Yeah, absolutely. It did. Like I said, I'm not going to sit here and tell you that we thought about that when we did it.
1: Mm-hmm. You but know, now, I guess.
2: But now, oh yeah, you kind of sit back and say, wow, that was really powerful. You know, you taking a stand like that, because that was a stand against a major music institution just to say that we feel that we're credible enough for us to be alongside all of the other genres of music. Like, why should you push this one to the side? You know, there's especially if you look at it in accordance to viewership, hip hop had enough viewership for that to be one of the prime awards. It was just very, very early on that the people in positions of power did not really understand the power of hip hop yet.
1: Yeah, well, I hope they understand now.
2: They do.
1: They do.
2: They do.
1: They do. It's Sense of Place, Philadelphia. DJ Jazzy Jeff is here. Let's play a little bit of their performance from the stage of the Grammys the following year when they were invited back to perform. It's I Think I Can Beat Mike Tyson on World Cafe.
3: Yo, we'd like to dedicate this performance to all the rappers last year that stood with us and helped us to earn the right to be on this stage tonight. And we'd also like to dedicate this performance to our friend and

0: I think I can beat Mike Tyson. It's DJ Jazzy. I can't beat Mike Tyson. Even now, it's DJ Jazzy Jeff and the Fresh Prince here on World Cafe for Sense of Place Philadelphia. The magnificent DJ Jazzy Jeff is my guest. We can't talk about Philadelphia and you without talking about A Touch of Jazz. Mm-hmm. Legendary production company you started in the late 90s. Jill Scott, The Roots, Talib Kweli, Music Soul Child, just a few of the artists who came through the doors at 444 North 3rd Street. Mm-hmm. Tell me about starting that production company. Why did you want to do that?
1: Well, like I said, you know, from producing the records with Will, I really understood that that's what I wanted to do.
0: Yeah.
1: You know, I enjoyed making music with him, but I wanted to make not just hip-hop music. I wanted to make the music that I felt, the music that I wanted. At that point in time, no one was going to accept someone in hip-hop trying to make a soul album or a R&B album. We weren't as mature enough to be able to believe that people can do more than one thing. I created A Touch of Jazz to hide. I created A Touch of Jazz to hide behind a production company to allow me to make these records that might not have been accepted by DJ Jazzy Jeff.
0: So it was a cover?
1: Absolutely. And I found a bunch of like-minded producers that we just kind of got together and got in the basement and just started cultivating our sound. Kenny Gamble is a major influence and has been a big brother to me ever since we started. So much of what I was doing was following in his lineage. It was just at a different time. And coming from a hip-hop space, mm-hmm. I knew it wasn't going to be easily accepted if I went through the front door. So it was so much about, you know, the Jill Scott record and the Music Soul Child record that when we completed, it broke through, because it was kind of like you didn't want to necessarily tell people that I was behind any of this. You wanted the music to stand on its own merits. If you like the music and then you find out, you can't take it back.
0: Right.
1: But if you find out first...
0: If you see the name on the label, you've already making a judgment in your head.
1: And I've been doing that... I've been doing that pretty much on all of the facets. I mixed Jill Scott's album under an alias. If you look at the back of Jill Scott's album, it says mixed by George Glass. George Glass is Marsha Brady's imaginary friend on the Brady Bunch. And only the owner of the label and myself knew that. And he, you know, because, you know, when I would give him the mixes, he was like, oh, my God, these sound great. Just finish it. And I was just like, but people aren't, I don't want people to look at the name and say, oh, I can't listen to this. Because this is DJ Jazzy Jeff, and this is a soulful singer-poet from Philadelphia. So we created an alias and actually won awards with the alias that I accepted on George Glass's behalf, because he could never really show up to these award ceremonies. But so much of it was me making it about the music first and not about yourself.
0: That is incredible. I was going to ask you to say, was there a record you're particularly proud of? But I'm guessing it's that Jill Scott album.
1: My relationship with music is kind of like kids. Whenever you're making a piece of music and you release it to the world, you're giving birth and you're watching that go out and grow.
0: Mm-hmm.
1: And I'm proud of all of my kids, and I am just constantly making kids.
0: I respect the diplomatic answer, but I'm going to play a little bit of Jill Scott so people can listen to the awesome mix by George.

0: It's World Cafe, Sense of Place, Philadelphia. We're here with DJ Jazzy Jeff. But last question for you. You know, I know you've lived in Delaware for the last few decades, but even though you're just over state lines, you still ride or die for Philadelphia. What keeps you connected to the city?
1: It is who I am. Everything about me came from my upbringing in Philly. And that'll never go away. Like, it doesn't matter where you live. I will always be from Philly. My heart will always be from Philly because, you know, that is where I cut my teeth. That is where I learned my grit. That is where I learned my work ethic. And if I can pass that on to anybody else coming from Philly, I'll gladly do so.
0: One of our finest. We appreciate it so much.
1: Thank you.
0: All right. It's World Cafe. We're putting the wraps on this interview. Before we go, you know, you're going to have a song playing at Lincoln Financial Field in front of 100,000 people for this year's World Cup. The World Cup ID, the Philly version that you got to remix. When you were thinking, how do I make it Philly? Because I listened to it, and I was like, it feels Philly.
1: Yeah.
0: What you know, with that brief, what did you want to do?
1: I wanted to pay homage to Gamble and Huff. That's the reason why the song has strings. That's the reason why the song has horns. It has everything that Philly the National put into me. It's just my rendition.
0: Let's take a listen to it. It's DJ Jazzy Jeff on World Cafe.

0: so cool. The World Cup theme, courtesy of one of Philly's finest, DJ Jazzy Jeff, here on World Cafe. And it was an absolute pleasure. Thank you so much for stopping by. You always have a seat in the studio if you want to come back and talk. And one of these days, we got to get down to your studio and see what's going on.
1: Please. I love it. It's always open.
0: Thanks, Jeff. Appreciate it.
1: It's
0: DJ Jazzy Jeff. We're back in a moment with more World Cafe.

0: It's Jill Scott with Golden here on World Cafe. Over the last few weeks, we've been doing Sense of Place Philly, putting the spotlight on Philly's music history. And we've got a great interview from 2006 with David Dye talking with Questlove of the Roots about the creation of Black Lily, what ended up becoming a weekly women-centric open mic night that helped foster the neo-soul scene. Here is David Dye, former host, speaking with Questlove on World Cafe.
1: This conversation with Questlove, Amir Thompson, centers on the Black Lily musical experimentation that went on in Philadelphia with the Roots at the center of a group that later gave us Jill Scott, Flowetry, and others. I ask him if there was a golden era for the neo-soul sound that grew out of Black Lily.
2: Well, the whole object, the thing that we realized, because we kind of missed the train, the initial train that we should have caught was the first Renaissance train, and that was between 1989 and 1992. There was the first like alt rap Renaissance, and that consisted of De La Soul, A Tribe Called Quest, The Jungle Brothers, Diggable Planets, Arrested Development. These were groups that first showed the signs of going against the regular one-dimensional hip-hop image, which is pretty much the gangster image. And these were people that looked like me and thought like me and had different references, sort of like I did. By the time we got our record deal in 94,

0: for that train sort of left the station, and we were kind of stuck waiting on the platform with in the gangster rap era. And we were kind of alone between 94 and 98. And then my manager, Richard, and I sort of figured out that the only way for people to truly understand like where we're coming from, so that we're just not, you know, like the cousin that nobody wants to play on the softball team at the family reunion, is you kind of have to build your own scene. So in sort of like a Field of Dreams moment, we built it and they came. So what we did was we just turned my house, which was pretty much empty anyway, being as though we did 250, 300 shows a year. My house was nothing but a luggage storage spot because I was never home to actually live in it. We just cleared out my living room and turned it into a jam spot. And we had a local Philadelphia chef that kind of worked at Le Becfin, and a five-star chef to just, you know, cook all the food he could. So you tell a bunch of starving artists, yo, free food and jam with the Roots, and pretty much everybody's going to come. And the people that wound up coming wound up just being the future. You know, Music Soul Child, my former label mate on Def Jam, was a former local pizza delivery boy. And Bilal, one of the greatest jazz voices, I feel, of this generation. I mean, he was at my alma mater at Creative and Performing Arts. Jill Scott worked at retail. Jaguar Wright worked at Wawa. You know, pretty much, these are just like regular people. And once it became a consistent thing, it sort of ran on its own without the Roots participation. So the whole novelty of, oh, come play with the Roots thing sort of wore off, and Black Lily started to sustain itself. And what it wound up doing was once the Jazzy Fat Nasties, local Philadelphia group, took over the jam sessions, Black Lily became more female-centric, woodshed, if you will. It wasn't that males couldn't participate, but, you know, during the time that we were there, pretty much every rapper wanted to hog the mic and sort of not give anybody else a chance to get on by doing these, like, long 64-bar verses. So we just transferred it to two clubs, the Wetlands up in New York and to the Five Spot in Philadelphia. And once it left my house and went to these two clubs, that's where it sort of became kind of like artist development. So you have a situation in which Jill Scott will try a new song, and if one line gets a particular reaction, then maybe Jaguar Wright is watching that and figuring, okay, I got to outdo Jill. So she'll go home the next week and work out a little routine and then come to do it at Black Lily the next week, and then the crowd's eating out the palm of her hand. Once we attracted every musician in the city to come to this jam session, because the only place for Black musicians to really congregate and play was the church. There were no structures or venues. So the church and maybe an occasional jazz club, if you will. But once we developed this, and pretty much then everybody just started coming to Black Lily just to take the musicians away. So then Christina Aguilera, half her band's from Philly, half of Missy Elliott's band's from Philly. Puffy came down, took Janet Jackson's musical direct. Like, everybody just started taking them away. And they're still working.
1: We're talking with Amir Thompson from The Roots, and we're hearing tracks from Game Theory. There's one deep into the album. There's a piece called Clock With No Hands, which is a really nice piece of music as well. And we were talking about being a dark album. This is kind of a more somber piece of music. But
0: Well, it's somber. It kind of deals with, you know, a lot of our community. You know, when we come home, there's a community. There's a slew of musicians still at the studio, whether or not we're working or not. And a lot of the times, because we're not able to wave a magic wand and make magic happen for their lives, i.e. a deal or production work or that type of thing, very often, you know, there's a lot of occasions in which that frustration can lead to hostility, and we've kind of been seeing a lot of that occur in the last year and a half. Just people people's frustrations and really just them being in the dark about what's really going on in our lives. I know it's one thing if you, like, see us on television and, like, oh, the Roots are successful. You see me on Dave Chappelle and you think, oh, I'm a millionaire, that type of thing. But that's not the case at all. So this song more or less deals with betrayal and sort of people's false perceptions of what occurs in our lives. So we called it Clock with No Hands.

0: never said that you mean the world to me. Maybe it's best that you never know.
1: Recorded live back in 2006 for World Cafe, it's The Roots, Clock with No Hands. So you heard a conversation with Amir Questlove Thompson, speaking with host emeritus David Dye as part of our Sense of Place Philadelphia series. Got one more to go, and one from the godmother of hip-hop, rapper, radio personality, and Philly icon, Lady B. It's To The Beat, y'all.

0: One of Philly's finest. That's Lady B, who not only was a rapper in the early days of hip hop, she was a radio DJ who broke a lot of artists, including LL Cool J, Public Enemy, Run DMC, and of course, DJ Jazzy Jeff and The Fresh Prince. That puts the wraps on this edition of The Cafe. So glad you spent time with us. We make this show from WXPN at the University of Pennsylvania in Philadelphia, and more sense of place, Philly on the way. I'm Stephen Kaleo. This has been World Cafe.
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0: That's from their new album, This Mirror Weighs a Ton. We've got that track, See Out Loud. Plus, music from Noah Kahan. And live from the archives, it's the Decemberists.
1: Untouched by word or deed.
0: Plus, we'll make some time for The Strokes, Brittany Howard, and Snail Mail. That's today on World Cafe.
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0: It's Granddaddy, The Crystal Lake.

Welcome one, welcome all. I'm Kaleo. It's World Cafe, and I've got new music from Interpol, who teamed up with Mike Snow's Andrew Wyatt, who's a producer, works with a ton of pop artists, and he said his goal with this Interpol record was to keep all of the parts legible but add some chamber pop elements. We'll see how it worked out, but the first track is so good. It's called See Out Loud. The new album, This Mirror Weighs a Ton, is due out August 28th. Check out new music from Interpol on World Cafe.

That's new music from Lindsay Jordan, her band Snail Mail. The song is Dead End. Lindsay stopped by the cafe to talk about that album, Ricochet. You can see video on our YouTube channel at World Cafe. Live from the archives is next, when we get back to World Cafe.

Live from the archives, it's World Cafe in the vault, pulling out live recordings from bands and artists who have visited over the last 35 years. And here is one of the World Cafe OGs on several times, but this recording taken from 1998, it's Sean Mullins with a live performance of Shimmer.

cannot change. So here's to looking back. You know, I drink a whole bottle of my pride and I toast to change. To keep these demons off my back. Just get these demons off my back.

can't stop rock and roll. I think that is the thesis of Rock the Casbah from The Clash, which was written after the ban on Western music in Iran after the 1979 Islamic Revolution. But guess what? Some fighter pilots play music over their cockpit radio, and we all rock the Casbah. Not a bad idea. We're back in a minute with a few more songs, including one from Noah Kahan on World Cafe.

Welcome back. It's World Cafe. I'm Kaleo. You can find me on Blue Sky and Instagram at Kaleo. Few more to go, including Bob Marley and the Wailers and Paris Paloma. But first, here's the latest from Noah Kahan. It's Doors.

0: movement of Ja People. It's Exodus, putting the wraps on this edition of The Cafe, courtesy of Bob Marley and the Wailers. Also, Paris Paloma with Labor and Noah Kahan, Doors. Hey, appreciate you listening, and show some love to your public radio station. They make this show possible. We produce this program from WXPN at the University of Pennsylvania in Philadelphia. I'm Stephen Kalea. We'll catch you on the next World Cafe from NPR.
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2: There aren't a lot of artists out there who rep their hometown like Kurt Vile. 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
2: Of course, we had to have him by for our Sense of Place Philadelphia series. 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

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And I said, well, all right.

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1: 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For now, it's me, Eduardo, bringing you that culturally progressive music on 91.1 The Globe. Yeah,

Wrapping up another set of culturally progressive music, my name is Eduardo. I'm behind the mic playing some of your favorite Globe tracks. That's next here on 91.1 The Globe. 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Walnut Hill is an intergenerational faith community that supports one another through this journey of life. Walnut Hill cares about justice and peace in our world and takes Jesus' words seriously to love enemies and listen to the marginalized. More information can be found at Walnut Hill Mennonite Church. Hello, Michiana. I'm Eduardo with your 48-hour weather forecast. A high of 94, low of 76. Sunny skies all day with some high levels of humidity. On Thursday, a high of 94, low of 72. Sunny morning with some afternoon clouds and possible showers in the day. And Friday, a high of 91, low of 70. Partly cloudy in the early morning with scattered thunderstorms in the afternoon. That's your 48-hour weather forecast.

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1: Hello, Michiana. I'm Eduardo with your 48-hour weather forecast. A high of 94, low of 76, sunny skies all day with some high levels of humidity. On Thursday, a high of 94, low of 72, sunny morning with some afternoon clouds and possible showers in the day. And Friday, a high of 91, low of 70, partly cloudy

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1: Hello, Michiana. I'm Eduardo with your 48-hour weather forecast. A high of 94, low of 76, sunny skies all day with some high levels of humidity. On Thursday, a high of 94, low of 72, sunny morning with some afternoon clouds and possible showers in the day. And Friday, a high of 91, low of 70, partly cloudy in the early morning with scattered thunderstorms in the afternoon. That's your 48-hour weather forecast.

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0: That was an awesome set. 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
0: Hello, Michiana. I'm Eduardo with your 48-hour weather forecast. A high of 94, low of 76, sunny skies all day with some high levels of humidity. On Thursday, a high of 94, low of 72, sunny morning with some afternoon clouds and possible showers in the day. And Friday, a high of 91, low of 70, partly cloudy in the early morning with scattered thunderstorms in the afternoon. That's your 48-hour weather forecast.

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0: Hello, Michiana. I'm Eduardo with your 48-hour weather forecast. A high of 94, low of 76. Sunny skies all day with some high levels of humidity. On Thursday, a high of 94, low of 72. Sunny morning with some afternoon clouds and possible showers in the day. And Friday, a high of 91, low of 70. Partly cloudy in the early morning with scattered thunderstorms in the afternoon. That's your 48-hour weather forecast.

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1: This is 91.1 The Globe. My name's Eduardo. Coming up, the Globe Weather Report, and then right back into more of the music you can only catch right here on Indiana's best college radio station, 91.1 The Globe.
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1: Hello, Michiana. I'm Eduardo with your 48-hour weather forecast. A high of 94, low of 76, sunny skies all day with some high levels of humidity. On Thursday, a high of 94, low of 72, sunny morning with some afternoon clouds and possible showers in the day. And Friday, a high of 91, low of 70, partly cloudy in the early morning with scattered thunderstorms in the afternoon. That's your 48-hour weather forecast.

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0: Hello, Michiana. I'm Eduardo with your 48-hour weather forecast. A high of 94, low of 76, sunny skies all day with some high levels of humidity. On Thursday, a high of 94, low of 72, sunny morning with some afternoon clouds and possible showers in the day. And Friday, a high of 91, low of 70, partly cloudy in the early morning with scattered thunderstorms in the afternoon. That's your 48-hour weather forecast.

0: 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My name is Eduardo. Up next, a look at the weather forecast and then more of your favorites you can only catch on your station for culturally progressive music, 91.1 The Globe, and your favorite tracks all night long. 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
0: Hello, Michiana. I'm Eduardo with your 48-hour weather forecast. A high of 94, low of 76, sunny skies all day with some high levels of humidity. On Thursday, a high of 94, low of 72, sunny morning with some afternoon clouds and possible showers in the day. And Friday, a high of 91, low of 70, partly cloudy in the early morning with scattered thunderstorms in the afternoon. That's your 48-hour weather forecast.

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2: Hello, Michiana. I'm Eduardo with your 48-hour weather forecast. A high of 94, low of 76, sunny skies all day with some high levels of humidity. On Thursday, a high of 94, low of 72, sunny morning with some afternoon clouds and possible showers in the day. And Friday, a high of 91, low of 70, partly cloudy in the early morning with scattered thunderstorms in the afternoon. That's your 48-hour weather forecast.

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0: Hello, Michiana. I'm Eduardo with your 48-hour weather forecast. A high of 94, low of 76, sunny skies all day with some high levels of humidity. On Thursday, a high of 94, low of 72, sunny morning with some afternoon clouds and possible showers in the day. And Friday, a high of 91, low of 70, partly cloudy in the early morning with scattered thunderstorms in the afternoon. That's your 48-hour weather forecast.

0: 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We'll be back to the music after a quick look at the weather. 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
0: Hello, Michiana. I'm Eduardo with your 48-hour weather forecast. A high of 94, low of 76, sunny skies all day with some high levels of humidity. On Thursday, a high of 94, low of 72, sunny morning with some afternoon clouds and possible showers in the day. And Friday, a high of 91, low of 70, partly cloudy in the early morning with scattered thunderstorms in the afternoon. That's your 48-hour weather forecast.

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1: 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My name is Eduardo. I'm with you through the late night hours. 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
4: Hello, Michiana. I'm Eduardo with your 48-hour weather forecast. A high of 94, low of 76, sunny skies all day with some high levels of humidity. On Thursday, a high of 94, low of 72, sunny morning with some afternoon clouds and possible showers in the day. And Friday, a high of 91, low of 70, partly cloudy in the early morning with scattered thunderstorms in the afternoon. That's your 48-hour weather forecast.

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0: Hello, Michiana. I'm Eduardo with your 48-hour weather forecast. A high of 94, low of 76, sunny skies all day with some high levels of humidity. On Thursday, a high of 94, low of 72, sunny morning with some afternoon clouds and possible showers in the day. And Friday, a high of 91, low of 70, partly cloudy in the early morning with scattered thunderstorms in the afternoon. That's your 48-hour weather forecast.

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0: 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Coming up, a look at your weather forecast and then more great music.
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0: Hello, Michiana. I'm Eduardo with your 48-hour weather forecast. A high of 94, low of 76, sunny skies all day with some high levels of humidity. On Thursday, a high of 94, low of 72, sunny morning with some afternoon clouds and possible showers in the day. And Friday, a high of 91, low of 70, partly cloudy in the early morning with scattered thunderstorms in the afternoon. That's your 48-hour weather forecast.

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1: Hello, Michiana. I'm Eduardo with your 48-hour weather forecast. A high of 94, low of 76, sunny skies all day with some high levels of humidity. On Thursday, a high of 94, low of 72, sunny morning with some afternoon clouds and possible showers in the day. And Friday, a high of 91, low of 70, partly cloudy in the early morning with scattered thunderstorms in the afternoon. That's your 48-hour weather forecast.

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0: Hello, Michiana. I'm Eduardo with your 48-hour weather forecast. A high of 94, low of 76, sunny skies all day with some high levels of humidity. On Thursday, a high of 94, low of 72, sunny morning with some afternoon clouds and possible showers in the day. And Friday, a high of 91, low of 70, partly cloudy in the early morning with scattered thunderstorms in the afternoon. That's your 48-hour weather forecast.

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1: Hello, Michiana. I'm Eduardo with your 48-hour weather forecast. A high of 94, low of 76. Sunny skies all day with some high levels of humidity. On Thursday, a high of 94, low of 72. Sunny morning with some afternoon clouds and possible showers in the day. And Friday, a high of 91, low of 70. Partly cloudy in the early morning with scattered thunderstorms in the afternoon. That's your 48-hour weather forecast.

0: 91.1 The Globe, your home for culturally progressive music. That was Jay Buchanan giving you Deep Swimming here on 91.1 The Globe. My name is Joey P. I'm your host for this Wednesday morning breakfast blend. That was Deep Swimming, like I just said, Deep Swimming by Jay Buchanan. That was brand new Jay Buchanan. I believe that album with Deep Swimming in it released earlier this spring. It was either April or May. I'd have to pull it up on my computer. But nonetheless, that was new Jay Buchanan. You're listening to The Globe, full of culturally progressive music. This is the Wednesday morning breakfast blend, and I will be your host all the way until 10 o'clock. I've got a great show planned out. We've got a lot of great things to get to. I'm excited. Got the caffeine flowing through my body. Nonetheless, it's early, so I thank you for tuning in with me. And yeah, I'm going to be with you all the way until 10 o'clock. We've got, like I said, a lot of things to talk about. First Friday's coming up this Friday. That is in T-minus 2 days. So start the countdown for those of you who are interested. And if you want some more information, I will give you plenty of it. Until then, go answer that question of the day, which will be available on Facebook in just about 15 minutes. Facebook at 91.1 The Globe, per the usual. You guys are doing great. It's a little bit based off of Anna's question yesterday. But nonetheless, let's get back into that culturally progressive music with Disco by Ali Angel. Keep it locked to 91.1 The Globe, your home for culturally progressive music.
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0: What's up, ladies and gents? Joey P here with your morning weather forecast. Today, Wednesday, it's going to be a sunny one with a high of 95. Make sure to keep that sunscreen handy and a low of 76. Then tomorrow on Thursday, partly sunny with a high of 94 and a low of 74. Then on Friday, sunny all day long. Once again, good chance of some PM showers and a high of 91, low of 71. 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

0: Don't Count the Days by the Boxmasters here on 91.1 The Globe. Your place, your spot, your home for the culturally progressive music you know and love. It is 6:20. My name is Joey P, and you are listening to the Wednesday Morning Breakfast Blend as we head towards our very, very high for the day of 95. That is where we're headed. It's going to be a sunny one today, so make sure you keep that sunblock out, as I've told you, that sunscreen, whatever it is that you like to call it. Nonetheless, I'm Joey P. I'll be with you till about 10 o'clock, and then it's my time to go. But we've got a lot of things to cover until then, beginning with today's question of the day, which is now available on Facebook at 91.1 The Globe. Today's question of the day is music-related, as was Anna's yesterday, and I say this because I'll tell you guys why shortly, but I'm going to see a concert in the fall, and I bought the tickets earlier this week. So my question to you guys, you have free tickets to go see any band or artist ever this weekend. Who are you going to see and why? That's my question to you guys. Go answer it. It's on Facebook at 91.1 The Globe. That's today's question of the day. Until then, plenty of culturally progressive tunes. Pull Some Strings by Breakfield. That kicks us back into the music here on 91.1 The Globe.
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0: What's up, ladies and gents? Joey P here with your morning weather forecast. Today, Wednesday, it's going to be a sunny one with a high of 95. Make sure to keep that sunscreen handy and a low of 76. Then tomorrow on Thursday, partly sunny with a high of 94 and a low of 74. Then on Friday, sunny all day long. Once again, good chance of some PM showers and a high of 91, low of 71. 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

0: 91.1 The Globe, your home for culturally progressive music. These Are the Days by Michaela Ann, wrapping up that latest track of tunes here on 91.1 The Globe. My name is Joey P. I will be your host all the way until 10 o'clock. And it's now the 6:40 break, almost 6:41. And we have to continue talking about this question of the day. As you guys very much well and know, it's been posted on Facebook at 91.1 The Globe. I would highly encourage you to go check it out. Today's question, it's music themed. You have free tickets to see any band or artist ever this weekend. Who are you going to see? And I need to know why you're going to see them. Why? Who are you going to go see and why? Now, I'm sure there's a lot of artists or bands out there that are pretty self-explanatory. I also don't think, this is very similar to Anna's question yesterday, I don't think that there's a wrong answer here. I mean, all time, obviously, all of these questions of the days are opinionated, but this is all, obviously this is up to you, but there's so many right answers, I think it's impossible to have a wrong answer. As long as you can defend it, I don't see there being a wrong answer. But nonetheless, that is up to you. That question of the day is available on Facebook at 91.1 The Globe. Until then, Going Gone by Josiah and the Bonnevilles. That will kick us back into the culturally progressive music here on 91.1 The Globe.
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0: One Thing Right by Bodine, here on 91.1 The Globe, your home for the culturally progressive music you know and love. It is the top of the hour, 7 o'clock. We're officially 1 hour in, 1 hour down to this Wednesday morning breakfast plan as we head towards our projected high of 95 for today. It's going to be a sunny one. So as I've been telling you all morning long, make sure to keep your sunscreen handy. If you're an umbrella person, keep your umbrella handy. Make sure you stay safe out there. I mean, we're not at a dangerous temperature yet, but keep in mind, we are in, what's it called? We're in a heat advisory warning, an extreme heat warning from now until Thursday at 8 p.m. Eastern Daylight Time. So make sure you just stay safe and stay vigilant when you leave your air-conditioned house today, tomorrow, and yeah, pretty much today and tomorrow. But still, it's not going to cool down. It's still going to be in the upper 80s once we leave Thursday. But nonetheless, go answer the question today on Facebook at 91.1 The Globe, and we'll talk about a lot of things coming up within the next couple of hours. It'll be just me, myself, and I all the way until that 10 o'clock hour. Until then, Dead End Road by Driving and Crying. That is the song that will get us back into the culturally progressive music you know and love. Here on 91.1, this is The Globe.
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0: What's up, ladies and gents? Joey P here with your morning weather forecast. Today, Wednesday, it's going to be a sunny one with a high of 95. Make sure to keep that sunscreen handy and a low of 76. Then tomorrow on Thursday, partly sunny with a high of 94 and a low of 74. Then on Friday, sunny all day long. Once again, good chance of some PM showers and a high of 91, low of 71. 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

0: Find Your People by Drew Holcomb and The Neighbors was that last track of tunes, now bringing us to the 7:20 break on this Wednesday morning. You're listening to the Wednesday Morning Breakfast Blend. I'm your host, Joey P, as we are well on our way to our projected high of 95 for today. It's going to be a warm one, as we have been talking about just about all morning long. So something going on this week. It's Friday, July 3rd from 5 to 9 p.m. You all know it and love it, and I'm sure you guys know about it by now. We've been talking about it both on Monday and Tuesday, but it's Goshen's first Fridays. Downtown Goshen, the great car show and bike night. It's July's first Fridays. If you know about it, I'm telling you guys what you already know. But if you don't, let me tell you what's going to happen. So per the usual vinyl habits at the Goshen Theater Marquee from 5 to 9, Phil Everingham, Steel Cowboy. Phil Steel Cowboy Everingham will be at the Silver Circle from 6 to 6:45. He'll take a quick 30-minute break, and then he'll start up again from 7:15 to 8 p.m. There'll be karaoke with John Huss at the Goshen Elks Lodge from 7 to 11. That's at 220 North Main. And then there's the Bike Night Awards. On the main stage at 8 p.m., the Car Show Awards, the Goshen Theater under Marquee. That's at 8 p.m. as well. And then Quite Frank Lee is going to be on the main stage from 8:15 to 9. So there's absolutely a great set of people, great entertainment schedule, as they call it, as well as multiple other things. For more information, you can visit downtowngoshen.org/events. And it's right there under Great Goshen Car Show and Bike Night, July 1st, Fridays. Until then, we've got plenty of music, the culturally progressive kind. Busy by Presley Haley. That is the song that you'll hear after the 48-hour weather report. Keep it locked in to 91.1 The Globe.
1: 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We honor with gratitude the land itself and the people who have stewarded it throughout the generations.
0: What's up, ladies and gents? Joey P here with your morning weather forecast. Today, Wednesday, it's going to be a sunny one with a high of 95. Make sure to keep that sunscreen handy, and a low of 76. Then tomorrow on Thursday, partly sunny with a high of 94 and a low of 74. Then on Friday, sunny all day long. Once again, good chance of some PM showers and a high of 91, low of 71. 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

0: 91.1 The Globe, your place, your spot, your home for the culturally progressive music you know and love. Toll Booth by John R. Miller wraps up that latest track of tunes, and it's now 7:40. You're listening to the Wednesday Morning Breakfast Blend. I'm your host, Joey P., as I have been starting at that 6 o'clock hour, and I will be all the way until the 10 o'clock mark. But we've got a long time until we get then. We've got a lot of things to talk about, including today's question of the day, which is available on Facebook at 91.1 The Globe. You can check that out. Today's question of the day, it's music themed. You have free tickets to see any band or artist ever this weekend. Who are you going to see and why? That is today's question of the day. That is the question that I pose to you. Until then, this is usually the time that I would tell you who will be joining me in less than 20 minutes in the studio. Today, I'm telling you there will be nobody. Nobody's going to join me in the studio. It's going to be the Joey Show, four-hour set of the Joey Show on this Wednesday morning breakfast. Monday. Eduardo is he's enjoying himself with the family. He's up at the Wisconsin Dells having a blast. I think today and tomorrow, if I'm not correct. Anyway, I'd have to look at my calendar. Nonetheless, or his calendar, I suppose. But he'll be back for Friday for his regularly scheduled program. But it'll be the Joey Show today, the Anna Show tomorrow, as everybody who's usually here on Thursday will not be here other than Anna. And then it'll be the Eduardo Show on Friday. So we've got a bit of an empty studio, if you will, for the next couple of days. But it should be a good one. It will be a good one. And it should be a great couple of next should be a great next couple of days. Words are hard. Come on now. Coming up after the weather forecast, you're going to hear Last American Waltz by the Old Crow Medicine Show featuring Molly Tuttle. Keep it locked. To 91.1, this is The Globe, your home for culturally progressive music.
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0: What's up, ladies and gents? Joey P here with your morning weather forecast. Today, Wednesday, it's going to be a sunny one with a high of 95. Make sure to keep that sunscreen handy and a low of 76. Then tomorrow on Thursday, partly sunny with a high of 94 and a low of 74. Then on Friday, sunny all day long. Once again, good chance of some PM showers and a high of 91, low of 71. 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

0: California Grass by The New Order here on 91.1 The Globe, your home for culturally progressive music. A little bit of an interesting ending there. Nonetheless, it is the top of the hour, 8 o'clock, almost 8:01. It's 78 out there, feels like 85, and we're headed towards our projected high of 94. You are listening to the Wednesday Morning Breakfast Blend. My name is Joey P, and I am all by myself here in the studio. I am joined by absolutely nobody. Eduardo left me to go spend time with his family. I guess it's fair enough, I guess. But he's spending time with his family up at the Wisconsin Dells, so he's having a blast. We're holding down the fort over here. I'm holding down the fort. Nonetheless, we've got a lot of things to talk about coming up in the next couple of hours. We've got 2 hours down, 2 hours to go. I don't know about you, but personally, I'm having a great day so far. It's Wednesday morning. Things are going outstanding. We've had a great show up until this point, and we're going to keep that rolling. The White Sox won last night. The Cubs won last night. Win-win, man. I mean, goodness gracious, how much better does it get in life? We just need a Bears win. That's what we need right now. But we got plenty of time. Anyway, coming up, we are going to talk about First Fridays. We're going to talk about what's going on over there at GB Co. We're going to talk about the Blue Gate. 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We're going to talk about all of it. And of course, don't forget, if you want a song request, you can give me a call at 574-535-7488. I can see if I could squeeze your song request into the next couple of hours of tracks. In fact, I definitely can. Keep it locked in, because coming up after that 48-hour weather report, it's going to be Middle of Nowhere by Casey Musgraves. Keep it locked to 91.1 The Globe.
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0: What's up, ladies and gents? Joey P here with your morning weather forecast. Today, Wednesday, it's going to be a sunny one with a high of 95. Make sure to keep that sunscreen handy and a low of 76. Then tomorrow on Thursday, partly sunny with a high of 94 and a low of 74. Then on Friday, sunny all day long. Once again, good chance of some PM showers and a high of 91, low of 71. 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

0: The Price I Pay by Billy Bragg here on 91.1 The Globe, your home for culturally progressive music. 8:15 is the time. 78 still out there. Still feels like 85 as we are on our way towards our projected high of 95 for the day. My name is Joey P, and you are listening to the Wednesday Morning Breakfast Blend. Just me, myself, and I in here. So shout out once again. 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And you would also find that the Watch House, featuring Two Runner, will be performing. Show will start at 7:30. That's when the event starts. 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Once again, thebluegate.com is where you can find all of the information that you will need. Until then, we're going to kick it back to the music. After that 48-hour weather report, we're going to hear some Watch House. It's going to be Upside Down by the Watch House. So keep it locked in. This is 91.1 The Globe, your home for the culturally progressive music you know and love. Go answer that question of the day on Facebook at 91.1 The Globe. I will go over it in just under 15 minutes. Until then, back to the music, the culturally progressive kind, here on 91.1 The Globe.
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0: What's up, ladies and gents? Joey P here with your morning weather forecast. Today, Wednesday, it's going to be a sunny one with a high of 95. Make sure to keep that sunscreen handy and a low of 76. Then tomorrow on Thursday, partly sunny with a high of 94 and a low of 74. Then on Friday, sunny all day long. Once again, good chance of some PM showers and a high of 91, low of 71. 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

0: Someone to Watch the Band with me by Tift Merritt, wrapping up that last track of tunes here on 91.1 The Globe, your home for the culturally progressive music you know and love. It is 8:30, and you are listening to the Wednesday morning breakfast blend. 79 out there, feels like 86. We're headed towards our projected high of 95 for this beautiful Wednesday morning. It is a little humid out there. A little is a slight understatement. But nonetheless, if you have not already, it is the time every single morning that we go over today's question of the day, which can be found on Facebook at 91.1 The Globe. You have free tickets to see any band or artist ever this weekend. Who are you going to see? I'm curious because I don't think that there's a wrong answer here. I mean, you could say just about anybody as long as you've got some reasoning to back it up. But this is totally opinionated, as is pretty much every question of the day ever. Nonetheless, that is today's question of the day. My answer, it's tough because there's a lot of current artists or current bands that will current artists that I'd love to go see. I think it'd be a blast. But I'm going to go with Michael Jackson. Just because I think it'd be so cool to see the moonwalk in person among many, many, many other great performance things. I've never heard a bad thing about a Michael Jackson show. Nonetheless, I'm curious to see what you guys have to come up with. Coldplay was also on my list, maybe the Beatles. But nonetheless, there's a lot of good answers out there. And no matter what answer you choose, I mean, there's dozens that get left off the I almost thought about them list. So anyway, keep it locked at 91.1 The Globe on Facebook. That's how you answer today's question of the day. That's also how you keep it locked in on the culturally progressive music, Blinded and Smiling by the Milk Carton Kids. That kicks us back into the tunes after that 48-hour weather report. Keep it locked to The Globe.
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0: What's up, ladies and gents? Joey P here with your morning weather forecast. Today, Wednesday, it's going to be a sunny one with a high of 95. Make sure to keep that sunscreen handy and a low of 76. Then tomorrow on Thursday, partly sunny with a high of 94 and a low of 74. Then on Friday, sunny all day long. Once again, good chance of some PM showers and a high of 91, low of 71. 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

0: Heavy Foot by Monrovia wraps up that last track of culturally progressive music. It is 8:45, currently 80 out there. Feels like 87. We're headed towards our projected high of 95. And you're listening to the Wednesday Morning Breakfast One. I'm your host, Joey P, as I have been starting at that 6 o'clock hour, and I will be all the way until the 10 o'clock hour. Plenty of time until then, about an hour and 15 minutes to be exact. But within that hour and 15 minutes, we've got a lot to talk about, including the question of the day. We'll go over your answers in 15 minutes. But for now, I want to mention what's happening this Friday. In case you guys were unaware, the Great Goshen Car Show and Bike Night. It's July 1st, Fridays, on Friday, July 3rd, from 5 to 9 p.m. There will be great entertainment, Vinyl Habits, Phil, Steel Cowboy Everingham, Quiet, Frank Lee, Karaoke with John Huss, Bike Night Awards, the Car Show Awards, and then Quiet Frank Lee once again in the night. For the specific times and more information, downtowngoshen.org/events. That is where you'll find all of the information you need to know for Friday, July 3rd, 5 to 9 p.m. The Great Goshen Car Show and Bike Night. Certainly, based off of their words and their descriptions, certainly sounds like it's going to be an absolute blast. Something else that's a blast and is never, never going to let you down is the culturally progressive music here on the Globe. Lonesome Dove by Charlie Crockett. That is new Charlie Crockett. That's coming up after the 48-hour weather report. Keep it locked in to 91.1. 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
0: What's up, ladies and gents? Joey P here with your morning weather forecast. Today, Wednesday, it's going to be a sunny one with a high of 95. Make sure to keep that sunscreen handy and a low of 76. Then tomorrow on Thursday, partly sunny with a high of 94 and a low of 74. Then on Friday, sunny all day long. Once again, good chance of some PM showers and a high of 91, low of 71. 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
4: Well, I left Lonesome Dove, hold the country up above. 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

0: Ballad of the Texas Gentleman by Ryan Bingham here on 91.1 The Globe, your home for culturally progressive music. That is one that you've been hearing a lot of. So I hope you enjoy it as much as I do. My name is Joey P. It's the top of the hour, 9 o'clock, almost 9:01 on this fabulous Wednesday morning breakfast blend. It's 80 out there. Feels like 88. Shout out to the humidity. And we're headed towards our projected high of 95 for this lovely Wednesday day. It's certainly going to be a warm one, so make sure you're prepared when you leave the house. But before you do, before you hop in the car and you go to wherever your destination is, you got to go answer that question of the day, which is available on Facebook at 91.1 The Globe. Today's question of the day: you have free tickets to see any band or artist ever this weekend. Who are you going to see? We're going to go over the answers that are over there on Facebook. So if you haven't answered them yet, you could, there's still time to get them in. You're just not going to be able to, you know, be heard on air. Nonetheless, a couple answers over there. Scott says the Grateful Dead, of course, per the usual via Scott. Joe says Led Zeppelin. Good answer. Good answer. Paul, my uncle, says Rush. Another good answer. Chris Cotton says the Highwaymen or Traveling Wilburys to maximize the artist. Love it. Love it. Absolutely. My father said the Beatles. Eduardo, who should be here, but he's not. He decided to leave me for Kalahari and the Wisconsin Dells. It's okay. It's all right. Love you anyway. Anyway, Eduardo said the Black Pumas, waiting for that day, as we all well and know. If you've listened to The Globe literally ever, you've heard Eduardo say that he's waiting for the Black Pumas to go on tour so that he can go see them. And then to wrap things up, Daniel said the Beatles. Absolute classic. Good list there. I don't blame any single one of you except Eduardo for leaving me. I do blame him there. No, anyway, he's spending time with his family. Absolutely love that for him. Nonetheless, let's get back into the culturally progressive music. Coming up after that 48-hour weather report, you're going to hear Love Me Not by Grace Potter. Keep it locked in. 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
0: 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What's up, ladies and gents? Joey P here with your morning weather forecast. Today, Wednesday, it's going to be a sunny one with a high of 95. Make sure to keep that sunscreen handy and a low of 76. Then tomorrow on Thursday, partly sunny with a high of 94 and a low of 74. Then on Friday, sunny all day long. Once again, good chance of some PM showers and a high of 91, low of 71. Let's get you back into the music. 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When

0: and It's Still All Right by Nathaniel Radcliffe here on 91.1 The Globe. Your place, your spot, your home for the culturally progressive music you know and love. 9:15 is the time. It's 80 out there. Feels like 88. We're headed towards our projected high of 95. Man, oh man, stay safe. I don't even know what to tell you, but be alert, be aware. It's warm. It's going to get warmer all day long today, and then once again tomorrow, as we are still in an extreme heat warning. So make sure you stay safe out there. But something that's happening tonight, and it's supposed to be outside on the GBCO lawn stage, is Los Ortega. That should be an absolute blast over there at the Goshen Brewing Company. For more information, you can visit goshenbrewing.com/events. Los Ortega. The show starts at 7. We'll go all the way until 9, and they'll bring their high-energy regional Mexican music to the GBCO lawn stage as a part of their free Wednesday music series. I've heard nothing but good things. Eduardo has talked to me about Los Ortega and you know, kind of the vibe that they bring. And he's basically speaking, explained to me that it's hard to listen without wanting to get up and dance, which I don't know about you guys, but that sounds like a great way to spend the Wednesday night. So make sure to stay cool. I was going to say stay warm. Stay cool and make sure to stay prepared once you leave the air-conditioned house. But until then, plenty of culturally progressive music headed your way. 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After that 48-hour weather forecast that I will give you, you hear Disco by Ali Angel. Keep it locked to 91.1. 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
0: What's up, ladies and gents? Joey P here with your morning weather forecast. Today, Wednesday, it's going to be a sunny one with a high of 95. Make sure to keep that sunscreen handy and a low of 76. Then tomorrow on Thursday, partly sunny with a high of 94 and a low of 74. Then on Friday, sunny all day long. Once again, good chance of some PM showers and a high of 91, low of 71. 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

0: Globe, your home for culturally progressive music. That was Texas Swagger wrapping up that latest track of tunes. Texas Swagger by Paul Cathern here on 91.1 The Globe. It is 9:31 on this fabulous Wednesday morning. 82 out there. Feels like 91. We're headed towards our projected high of 95. So feels like 91, but it's only 82. I don't understand that. That's why I'm not a meteorologist. I don't get the, here's the actual temperature, but here's what it feels like. I don't know. That's above my pay grade. How about that? That's why I'm not in there. Anyway, it is 9:31, now 9:32. We've got to talk about what's going on this Friday. For more information, you can visit downtowngoshen.org, but it's Great Goshen Car Show and Bike Night as a part of July 1st Fridays. It'll start at 5 o'clock, and it'll go till about 9 o'clock on Friday, July 3rd. That is in 2 days. That's this Friday, ladies and gents. Vinyl Habits will be at the Goshen Theater Marquee from 5 to 9. Phil Steel Cowboy Everingham will be at the Silver Circle from 6 to 6:45, and then take a break for about a half hour and then get back on there from 7:15 to about 8. Karaoke with John Huss at the Goshen Elks Lodge from 7 to 11. Bike Night Awards at 8. Car Show Awards at 8. And then Quiet Frankly on the main stage from 8:15 to 9. A lot of things going on as a part of the entertainment schedule, as well as, I mean, there's so many other things that I didn't just mention. There's so many food and drinks. I mean, I'm looking at the list of food and drink vendors. Kona Ice sounds great right about now. Anyway, let's get back to the tunes. Maybe I'll go get some Kona Ice in between this next break. Nah, I don't think I have enough time. Nonetheless, let's get back into the tunes. Going Gone by Josiah and the Bonnevilles will kick us back into the music. That is what's coming up after your latest weather check. For now, let's get back to the music. 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
0: What's up, ladies and gents? Joey P here with your morning weather forecast. Today, Wednesday, it's going to be a sunny one with a high of 95. Make sure to keep that sunscreen handy and a low of 76. Then tomorrow on Thursday, partly sunny with a high of 94 and a low of 74. Then on Friday, sunny all day long. Once again, good chance of some PM showers and a high of 91, low of 71. 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

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That's new Alex Amen, freshly added to The Globe playlist. You're listening to the Wednesday Morning Breakfast Blend. My name is Joey P., and it is currently 8.

0: Thank you for taking this Wednesday morning at 9:45, at least right now, right here today. Thank you very much for listening to The Globe. It's going to be a little lonely in the studios for the next couple of days. It's me, myself, and I here today, as it has been all day, or all morning, I should say. And then it'll be just Anna on the Breakfast Blend tomorrow, and then it'll be just Eduardo on the Friday Breakfast Blend. So we're a little thin over here at The Globe, but we're still going to have fun. We're still have plenty of things to talk about, like we've talked about all morning long, the Blue Gate, what's going on at Goshen Brewing Company. First Fridays is this Friday. A lot of things going on. A lot of things to talk about, including the question of the day, which you can still answer at 91.1 The Globe. 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Coming up after that 48-hour weather report, we're going to hear Joby Riccio, Love of the Song. That's new Joby Riccio. A lot of new songs here on The Globe, so stay locked in. Plenty of great music coming your way. 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
0: What's up, ladies and gents? Joey P here with your morning weather forecast. Today, Wednesday, it's going to be a sunny one with a high of 95. Make sure to keep that sunscreen handy and a low of 76. Then tomorrow on Thursday, partly sunny with a high of 94 and a low of 74. Then on Friday, sunny all day long. Once again, good chance of some PM showers and a high of 91, low of 71. 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

0: it up, wake it up. Wake it up, wake it up. 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That's my stop.
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0: Love's Gonna Live Here by Dwight Yoakam wraps up that latest track of tunes here on 91.1 The Globe. Your home for culturally progressive music. 85 is the temperature. Feels like 96. Wow, we're headed towards our projected high of 94. Feels like is higher than the projected. So it's humid out there. It's hot out there. The sun is shining through the Globe weather window. Make sure you got that sunscreen out and ready to go, just like I've been telling you all morning long. Stay safe and stay alert when you leave your air-conditioned house or your air-conditioned car. But just like we've talked about all morning long, Los Ortegas coming to the Goshen Brewing Company tonight, beginning at 7 o'clock over at the GB Co. Lawn Stage, part of their free Wednesday music series. First Fridays is this Friday. For more information, downtowngoshen.org. That is the place to get it. It's the Goshen, the Great Goshen Car Show and Bike Night. Jason, would you like to share anything?
1: The Go General USA. Manager.
0: Go USA. There you go.
2: Tonight, World Cup.
0: The World Cup. There you go. Mexico won last night, yeah? Oh, wait, he's coming.
2: Yeah, they still haven't even conceded a goal this entire tournament. They're looking good.
0: That's a crazy fact. That's a crazy statistic. Well, stay locked in for more great culturally progressive music that's coming your way. Coming up after that 48-hour weather forecast, you're going to hear Doghouse Flowers by Monty Warden and the Wagoneers. Keep it locked to 91.1 The Globe.
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0: What's up, ladies and gents? Joey P here with your morning weather forecast. Today, Wednesday, it's going to be a sunny one with a high of 95. Make sure to keep that sunscreen handy and a low of 76. Then tomorrow on Thursday, partly sunny with a high of 94 and a low of 74. Then on Friday, sunny all day long. Once again, good chance of some PM showers and a high of 91, low of 71. 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

0: 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My name is Mackenzie. Coming up, a look at the Globe weather forecast and then more of the music you can only hear on 91.1 The Globe, your station for culturally progressive music.
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2: What's up, ladies and gents? Joey P here with your morning weather forecast. Today, Wednesday, it's going to be a sunny one with a high of 95. Make sure to keep that sunscreen handy and a low of 76. Then tomorrow on Thursday, partly sunny with a high of 94 and a low of 74. Then on Friday, sunny all day long. Once again, good chance of some PM showers and a high of 91, low of 71. 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
1: What's up, ladies and gents? Joey P here with your morning weather forecast. Today, Wednesday, it's going to be a sunny one with a high of 95. Make sure to keep that sunscreen handy and a low of 76. Then tomorrow on Thursday, partly sunny with a high of 94 and a low of 74. Then on Friday, sunny all day long. Once again, good chance of some PM showers and a high of 91, low of 71. 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

0: Wrapping up another set of culturally progressive music, my name is Mackenzie. I'm behind the mic playing some of your favorite Globe tracks. That's next here on 91.1 The Globe.
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6: What's up, ladies and gents? Joey P here with your morning weather forecast. Today, Wednesday, it's going to be a sunny one with a high of 95. Make sure to keep that sunscreen handy and a low of 76. Then tomorrow on Thursday, partly sunny with a high of 94 and a low of 74. Then on Friday, sunny all day long. Once again, good chance of some PM showers and a high of 91, low of 71. 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

0: That was an awesome set. Sometimes the lyrics make you think and feel and remember in ways that you haven't for a long time. 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
1: 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What's up, ladies and gents? Joey P here with your morning weather forecast. Today, Wednesday, it's going to be a sunny one with a high of 95. Make sure to keep that sunscreen handy and a low of 76. Then tomorrow on Thursday, partly sunny with a high of 94 and a low of 74. Then on Friday, sunny all day long. Once again, good chance of some PM showers and a high of 91, low of 71. Let's get you back into the music. 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

0: 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My name is Mackenzie. Coming up, The Globe 48-hour weather forecast, and then right back into more of the music you can only catch right here on Indiana's best college radio station.
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1: 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What's up, ladies and gents? Joey P here with your morning weather forecast. Today, Wednesday, it's going to be a sunny one with a high of 95. Make sure to keep that sunscreen handy and a low of 76. Then tomorrow on Thursday, partly sunny with a high of 94 and a low of 74. Then on Friday, sunny all day long. Once again, good chance of some PM showers and a high of 91, low of 71. 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
2: 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There was a sudden jolt and our submarine crashed on the seafloor. We were in total darkness.
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0: What's up, Globe Pals? Joey P here to give you your 48-hour weather forecast. Today, Wednesday, we're headed towards our projected high of 94. Going to be a sunny one pretty much all day long and our low of 76. Then tomorrow on Thursday, partly sunny with a high of 94, low of 74. Then on Friday, sunny all day with a high of 91, low of 71. Good chance of some afternoon thunderstorms. Let's get back into the music here on 91.1 The Globe.
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0: 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I'm Joey P, and if you want to start your day off right, you got to tune in to The Breakfast Blend every single weekday from 6 to 10 a.m. It's your daily dose of news, sports, and fun. Coming up is more music right here on 91.1. 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
0: What's up, Globe Pals? Joey P here to give you your 48-hour weather forecast. Today, Wednesday, we're headed towards our projected high of 94. Going to be a sunny one pretty much all day long and our low of 76. Then tomorrow on Thursday, partly sunny with a high of 94, low of 74. Then on Friday, sunny all day with a high of 91, low of 71. Good chance of some afternoon thunderstorms. Let's get back into the music here on 91.1 The Globe.

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Just kidding, please let me be the smarter one.

0: 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This is Joey P right here on 91.1 The Globe. 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Another great set of tracks is coming up after the weather right here on 91.1 The Globe, your home for culturally progressive music.
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0: What's up, Globe Pals? Joey P here to give you your 48-hour weather forecast. Today, Wednesday, we're headed towards our projected high of 94. Going to be a sunny one pretty much all day long and our low of 76. Then tomorrow on Thursday, partly sunny with a high of 94, low of 74. Then on Friday, sunny all day with a high of 91, low of 71. Good chance of some afternoon thunderstorms. Let's get back into the music here on 91.1 The Globe.

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0: 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It's Joey P on the mic. 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
0: What's up, Globe pals? Joey P here to give you your 48-hour weather forecast. Today, Wednesday, we're headed towards our projected high of 94. Going to be a sunny one pretty much all day long and our low of 76. Then tomorrow on Thursday, partly sunny with a high of 94, low of 74. Then on Friday, sunny all day with a high of 91, low of 71. Good chance of some afternoon thunderstorms. Let's get back into the music here on 91.1 The Globe.

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2: What's up, Globe pals? Joey P here to give you your 48-hour weather forecast. Today, Wednesday, we're headed towards our projected high of 94. Going to be a sunny one pretty much all day long and our low of 76. Then tomorrow on Thursday, partly sunny with a high of 94, low of 74. Then on Friday, sunny all day with a high of 91, low of 71. Good chance of some afternoon thunderstorms. Let's get back into the music here on 91.1 The Globe.

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3: What's up, Globe pals? Joey P here to give you your 48-hour weather forecast. Today, Wednesday, we're headed towards our projected high of 94. Going to be a sunny one pretty much all day long and our low of 76. Then tomorrow on Thursday, partly sunny with a high of 94, low of 74. Then on Friday, sunny all day with a high of 91, low of 71. Good chance of some afternoon thunderstorms. Let's get back into the music here on 91.1 The Globe.

0: 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My name is Cuiva. Coming up, The Globe weather report, and then right back into more of the music you can only catch right here on Indiana's best college radio station.
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4: What's up, Globe pals? Joey P here to give you your 48-hour weather forecast. Today, Wednesday, we're headed towards our projected high of 94. Going to be a sunny one pretty much all day long and our low of 76. Then tomorrow on Thursday, partly sunny with a high of 94, low of 74. Then on Friday, sunny all day with a high of 91, low of 71. Good chance of some afternoon thunderstorms. Let's get back into the music here on 91.1 The Globe.

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That's my stop.

0: I love globe music, and I hope you do too. It just speaks to me in a way that other music doesn't. I hope you'll listen for a while. My name is Quiva, and I'm your DJ. 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
2: What's up, Globe Pals? Joey P here to give you your 48-hour weather forecast. Today, Wednesday, we're headed towards our projected high of 94. Going to be a sunny one pretty much all day long and our low of 76. Then tomorrow on Thursday, partly sunny with a high of 94, low of 74. Then on Friday, sunny all day with a high of 91, low of 71. Good chance of some afternoon thunderstorms. Let's get back into the music here on 91.1 The Globe.
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3: What's up, Globe Pals? Joey P here to give you your 48-hour weather forecast. Today, Wednesday, we're headed towards our projected high of 94. Going to be a sunny one pretty much all day long and our low of 76. Then tomorrow on Thursday, partly sunny with a high of 94, low of 74. Then on Friday, sunny all day with a high of 91, low of 71. Good chance of some afternoon thunderstorms. Let's get back into the music here on 91.1 The Globe.

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3: What's up, Globe pals? Joey P here to give you your 48-hour weather forecast. Today, Wednesday, we're headed towards our projected high of 94. Going to be a sunny one pretty much all day long and our low of 76. Then tomorrow on Thursday, partly sunny with a high of 94, low of 74. Then on Friday, sunny all day with a high of 91, low of 71. Good chance of some afternoon thunderstorms. Let's get back into the music here on 91.1 The Globe.

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2: What's up, Globe Pals? Joey P here to give you your 48-hour weather forecast. Today, Wednesday, we're headed towards our projected high of 94. Going to be a sunny one pretty much all day long and our low of 76. Then tomorrow on Thursday, partly sunny with a high of 94, low of 74. Then on Friday, sunny all day with a high of 91, low of 71. Good chance of some afternoon thunderstorms. 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When I'm

0: What a great song to wrap up another set of Globe tracks. It's Eduardo here. 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
2: What's up, Globe Pals? Joey P here to give you your 48-hour weather forecast. Today, Wednesday, we're headed towards our projected high of 94. Going to be a sunny one pretty much all day long and our low of 76. Then tomorrow on Thursday, partly sunny with a high of 94, low of 74. Then on Friday, sunny all day with a high of 91, low of 71. Good chance of some afternoon thunderstorms. Let's get back into the music here on 91.1 The Globe.

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He is a gun and he is a blade. He is a picture that I saved for too long.

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2: What's up, Globe pals? Joey P here to give you your 48-hour weather forecast. Today, Wednesday, we're headed towards our projected high of 94. Going to be a sunny one pretty much all day long and our low of 76. Then tomorrow on Thursday, partly sunny with a high of 94, low of 74. Then on Friday, sunny all day with a high of 91, low of 71. Good chance of some afternoon thunderstorms. Let's get back into the music here on 91.1. The

0: we just wrapped up another great set of culturally progressive music. Thanks for listening. My name is Eduardo. I'm with you through the late night hours. It's just you and me and the music all night long. This is Globe Radio.
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3: What's up, Globe Pals? Joey P here to give you your 48-hour weather forecast. Today, Wednesday, we're headed towards our projected high of 94. Going to be a sunny one pretty much all day long and our low of 76. Then tomorrow on Thursday, partly sunny with a high of 94, low of 74. Then on Friday, sunny all day with a high of 91, low of 71. Good chance of some afternoon thunderstorms. Let's get back into the music here on 91.1 The Globe.

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3: What's up, Globe pals? Joey P here to give you your 48-hour weather forecast. Today, Wednesday, we're headed towards our projected high of 94. Going to be a sunny one pretty much all day long and our low of 76. Then tomorrow on Thursday, partly sunny with a high of 94, low of 74. Then on Friday, sunny all day with a high of 91, low of 71. Good chance of some afternoon thunderstorms. Let's get back into the music here on 91.1 The Globe.

0: 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I'm with you all summer long on 91.1 The Globe, playing new culturally progressive tunes and classic Globe favorites. 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
5: What's up, Globe pals? Joey P here to give you your 48-hour weather forecast. Today, Wednesday, we're headed towards our projected high of 94. Going to be a sunny one pretty much all day long and our low of 76. Then tomorrow on Thursday, partly sunny with a high of 94, low of 74. Then on Friday, sunny all day with a high of 91, low of 71. Good chance of some afternoon thunderstorms. Let's get back into the music here on 91.1 The Globe.

thighs. Deep in my pocket and on my sleeve, hard to recognize. 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

0: That wraps up another great set of Globe Tracks on 91.1 The Globe. Hi, everybody. I'm Eduardo. I hope your night is going well. Coming up next, it's your weather forecast and then more music on the way. This is The Globe.
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4: What's up, Globe Pals? Joey P here to give you your 48-hour weather forecast. Today, Wednesday, we're headed towards our projected high of 94. Going to be a sunny one pretty much all day long and our low of 76. Then tomorrow on Thursday, partly sunny with a high of 94, low of 74. Then on Friday, sunny all day with a high of 91, low of 71. Good chance of some afternoon thunderstorms. Let's get back into the music here on 91.1 The Globe.

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12: What's up, Globe Pals? Joey P here with your evening weather forecast. Today, Wednesday, it was a sunny one. We had a high of 94. Now we're slowly making our way towards our overnight low of 76. Then tomorrow on Thursday, partly sunny with a high of 94, low of 74. Then on Friday, good chance of some PM showers with a high of 91 and a low of 71. 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

0: 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A great way to interact with our DJs is through the Globe Question of the Day. 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Let us know what you think and we'll share your answers on The Breakfast Blend from 6 to 10. Another great set of tracks coming up after the weather on 91.1 The Globe.
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3: What's up, Globe Pals? Joey P here with your evening weather forecast. Today, Wednesday, it was a sunny one. We had a high of 94. Now we're slowly making our way towards our overnight low of 76. Then tomorrow on Thursday, partly sunny with a high of 94, low of 74. Then on Friday, good chance of some PM showers with a high of 91 and a low of 71. Let's get you back into the music. 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

0: 91 won the Globe. That was another great set of culturally progressive music. My name is Marin, and 91 won the Globe is the official home of the Maple Leaf Athletics, covering all sports. 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
2: What's up, Globe Pals? Joey P here with your evening weather forecast. Today, Wednesday, it was a sunny one. We had a high of 94. Now we're slowly making our way towards our overnight low of 76. Then tomorrow on Thursday, partly sunny with a high of 94, low of 74. Then on Friday, good chance of some PM showers with a high of 91 and a low of 71. 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
4: What's up, Globe Pals? Joey P here with your evening weather forecast. Today, Wednesday, it was a sunny one. We had a high of 94. Now we're slowly making our way towards our overnight low of 76. Then tomorrow on Thursday, partly sunny with a high of 94, low of 74. Then on Friday, good chance of some PM showers with a high of 91 and a low of 71. 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

0: 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Thanks for listening. My name is Marin, and I'm with you through the late night hours. It's just you, me, and the music all night long. 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
3: What's up, Globe Pals? Joey P here with your evening weather forecast. Today, Wednesday, it was a sunny one. We had a high of 94. Now we're slowly making our way towards our overnight low of 76. Then tomorrow on Thursday, partly sunny with a high of 94, low of 74. Then on Friday, good chance of some PM showers with a high of 91 and a low of 71. 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
2: What's up, Globe Pals? Joey P here with your evening weather forecast. Today, Wednesday, it was a sunny one. We had a high of 94. Now we're slowly making our way towards our overnight low of 76. Then tomorrow on Thursday, partly sunny with a high of 94, low of 74. Then on Friday, good chance of some PM showers with a high of 91 and a low of 71. Let's get you back into the music. 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

0: Wrapping up another set of culturally progressive music. My name is Marin. I'm behind the mic playing some of your favorite Globe tracks. That's next on 91.1 The Globe.
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4: What's up, Globe Pals? Joey P here with your evening weather forecast. Today, Wednesday, it was a sunny one. We had a high of 94. Now we're slowly making our way towards our overnight low of 76. Then tomorrow on Thursday, partly sunny with a high of 94, low of 74. Then on Friday, good chance of some PM showers with a high of 91 and a low of 71. Let's get you back into the music. You're listening to 91.1 The Globe, your home for culturally progressive music.